fish, I would have been the meat. I would have been the eggs. I tried to be the greens. I would have been the milk, even the fruit. I tried to be a vegetable once, even soup.

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I won. And the other thing, chaos. There's zero chaos. We are running. This is a fine-tuned machine.

0: too late for me. Turn it off.
1: Dad, this is the best part. Come on.
0: No, turn it off now.
1: No, this is the, I want to listen to it, okay? Too late? Sure. Eat this.